I do hope you're having a fantastic Monday morning. You're with Debbie B on 101.5, and I've got some sports news for you. We're all sports mad at the moment, aren't we? Even if we're couch potatoes. Whether it's on the edge of your seat with State of Origin, FIFA or Wimbledon coming up, there's plenty to take our interest. But did you know our region is packed with clubs that make sport open to everyone? From wheelchair basketball to seated boccia, beep cricket to deaf-friendly sailing lessons, there's something here for everybody and every ability. Groups like Suncoast Spinners and the Moreton Bay Bugs Boccia Club prove sport isn't about speed or strength. It's about skill, strategy and showing up. Blind Bats Inc. and Deaf Sports and Recreation Queensland welcome players who are blind, deaf, neurodiverse or living with Down syndrome, while Redcliffe Tigers AFC runs wheelchair AFL alongside their regular footy programs. Kids aren't left out either, with All Abilities gymnastics, archery and Special Olympics programs building confidence and friendships from a young age. Whether you want to compete, volunteer, coach or just give it a go socially, these clubs around Morayfield, Brendale, Woody Point and beyond are ready to welcome you. Inclusive sport really does mean everyone belongs. Isn't that great? So after this next song, I'm going to give you some more sports information. Stay tuned.

You're with Debbie B, and we're talking sports at the moment. 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We've all heard of Dylan, haven't we? The program supports sporting clubs, schools and organisations to build genuine inclusion practices and improve accessibility for people with disability, helping create welcoming environments across the Moreton Bay region where everyone feels they belong. Another great example of inclusion in action is the Moreton Bay Bugs Boccia Club, Brisbane's largest boccia club. The club provides opportunities for people of all abilities and backgrounds to get involved in sport, whether socially or on a state and national pathway. For many members, boccia has become so much more than a sport. It's a safe space, a support network, and a community where people are valued and included exactly as they are. That's beautiful, isn't it?

I hope you have a peaceful, easy feeling this morning, being Monday morning. You're with Debbie B on 101.5. I want to play Sam Hunt next. Body Like a Back Road. This was originally a country song when it was released back in 2017, but it was so damn popular it jumped over into the pop culture, and I just love it. It's just so much fun.

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And good morning, listeners. Welcome to Monday Sports Roundup here this 29th day of June. Gee whiz, on 101.5 FM, can you believe? Into July this week. Let's have a look at the sports headlines. Herald Sun in Melbourne, the AFL. AFL's score review system under fire again after a showdown blunder in Adelaide. Daily Telegraph in Sydney. The NRL, New South Wales State of Origin Team 3 has been announced, and the Blues have omitted star duos from Panthers and the Broncos in the revamped team. And the Courier Mail in Brisbane, Rugby Union, Anzac Day, Bledisloe Rugby Union test matches confirmed to be taking place in Brisbane. We'll talk about that later. But stay tuned for more news during today and the rest of the week about English cricket captain Ben Stokes, who announced that he will retire from international cricket at the end of the current test against New Zealand following a contentious year. Plenty of stories to follow that. In tennis, in Wimbledon starts tonight. The all-white, strawberries and cream, and Pims. And looking forward to seeing people on the grass court. Women's singles defending champion is Iga Swiatek. We've got five Aussies in action. And let's look at Aussie 20-year-old Maya Joint. She'll take on Serena Williams, age 44. She'll be a fantastic match. In the men's, well, the defending champion is Jannik Sinner. No Carlos Alcaraz, of course. He's out with a wrist injury. But we have seven Aussies in action. And congratulations to Dane Sweeney, who played most of his junior tennis at Mooloolaba. He came through the qualifiers to reach the main draw. So let's hope that the 12 Aussies in action, men and women, can get through at least the first round. In cricket, well, the Women's T20 World Cup quarterfinals, Australia defeated India yesterday at Lord's with Elise Perry and Ashley Gardner powering the Aussies to a record-breaking win and knocking out the reigning one-day world champions. Perry and Gardner scored a 100-run fourth wicket stand and see the Aussies win by six balls. They'll now play the West Indies in the first semi-final on the 30th of June. In basketball, well, under 77-year-old Sunshine Coast veteran basketballer Murray Brown. He's been selected for Australia men's over 75 team for the 13th European Maxi Basketball Championships in Athens. They started last Friday. Sure is enjoying the heat over there. In the Queensland State League Basketball Men's Division 1, Moreton Bay Suns defeated Northside with Tate Thornton, 16 points. And on Saturday, Ipswich defeated the Sunshine Coast Falcons. And that means Moreton Bay first on the ladder, Southern District second, Sunshine Coast Phoenix 6 in the Men's Division 1. In the women, well, the Suns lost to Northside and Sunshine Coast Phoenix defeated Ipswich. Hayley Cotter, 22 points there for Sunshine Coast Phoenix. Brisbane top of the ladder there, Phoenix second, Moreton Bay eighth. So plenty to come there. Unfortunately, the Moreton Bay Suns lost both their Division 1 men's and women's Queensland State League youth competition finals over the weekend, but it was great to see them in the finals. And in the NBL 1 North, Cairns Marlins on top of the ladder in the men's and Cairns Dolphins top of the women's ladder. Must be some good basketballers up there in Cairns. Short break, listeners, and we'll be back with more here on Monday Sports Roundup 101.5 FM.

was Christina Aguilera. Doesn't she have the most amazing voice? And that song was called Beautiful. I so enjoyed it. Next up, I want to play a song called Around the World by ATC. And ATC stands for A Touch of Class. This was released back in 2000. And they're a German Eurodance group. Interesting, huh? It was Debbie B on 101.5. I hope you're having a great Monday morning.

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Cars and Drive. And if you've just tuned in, you're with Debbie B on 101.5 and this is Morning Magazine. Hope you're having a great Monday morning. I'm going to play next up Pleasure and Pain by the Divinyls. This was released back in 1985 and Chrissy Amphlett was the lead singer. And her discussions, open discussions of sexuality and pleasure and pain, paved the way for artists like Rihanna and Missy Elliott. Interesting, huh?

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And in the netball, the Super Netball Grand Final next Saturday, Melbourne Adelaide will take on the reigning champions, the Melbourne Vixens. And in the Queensland Premier Netball, the Sapphire Series Round 4, the Ipswich Jets defeated the Sunshine Coast Thunder, and Bond University defeated the Moreton Bay Pulse. And the Pulse are sixth, Sunshine Coast Thunder fifth on the ladder. And for the Caboolture Netball, congratulations to the Women's Division 1 Monday night competition winners, just for fun. They defeated Jets Gold 33-27, all just for fun. In football soccer, well, of course, next weekend, the Socceroos, they're through to the knockout stage after finishing second ahead of Paraguay on goal difference in Group D. Now play Egypt, 4th of July, a little town called Dallas, at 2 a.m. our time. Go the Socceroos. And in the Australia Cup, moving into July, we've got four Queensland teams into the round of 32, and the Brisbane Roar will now join that section, and they'll take on Sydney Olympic. In rugby union, as we mentioned, special announcement in yesterday that in 2027, 29 and 31, the three-test series against New Zealand for the Bledisloe Cup will return, with game one locked in for Brisbane on Anzac Day. How good is that? So the Anzac Rugby Union test in Brisbane against the All Blacks, that'll be true Anzac spirit. In club rugby, well, the men's A grade, they had a bye round on the weekend. Round 10 next Saturday, Noosa Caloundra Brothers will take on Caboolture and Maroochydore will take on Uni. In the Caboolture Touch, they're looking for registrations are now open for their Season 2 junior and their senior competitions, which will start around about the 14th and 20th of July. Just go online and check out their social media page there, Caboolture Touch, registrations for the next competition. In the AFL, well, round 16 started with a bang on Thursday with the Brisbane Lions defeating the Swans at the Gabba 126-83. Logan Morris and Cam Rayner, three goals each, now fifth on the ladder. They'll take on Geelong on Thursday night in Geelong. Geelong are in fourth spot. Yesterday, well, the Fremantle Dockers made it 14 straight, defeating the Suns 80-29 in Perth. Ouch, now 11th on the ladder, the Suns. In the local AFL, the QFL men's round 13, Aspley defeated Noosa and Maroochydore. They defeated Surfers Paradise, Noah Cumberland, five goals. Well done, Noah. And in the women, it wasn't good day, Moreton Bay, and got beat. Maroochydore defeated Uni. Well done there. And in the QFA men's division 1, Moreton Bay 100 defeated Springwood 78. Jeff and Coffin Smith, three goals each. Caloundra, they defeated Sandgate 132-54. Max Jacobson, eight goals. And in motorsport, the Austrian Formula One, in what was termed a heat hazard with temperatures 62 degrees on the track, George Russell won, Max Verstappen two, Kimi Antonelli third, Aussie Oscar Piastri finished fourth. Well done. And in the rugby union, of course, State of Origin, game three next week. New South Wales have dropped five players for the decider. Queensland, they've recalled Pat Carrigan and Jeremiah Nanai. So well done to all of those. And let's see how New South Wales go in the decider. And, of course, as we've said, good luck to the Socceroos next weekend, where a win over Egypt would see them advance to the round of 16 for the first time ever, an Aussie team into a round of 16. Go the Aussie men's Socceroos. Have a great week, listeners. Look forward to your company again next Monday, 101.5 FM.

0: swing into your Thursday night with a nostalgic journey from the 60s to the latest neoclassic rockabilly hits of today with In the Groove with Sue between 6 and 8. What a lady, what a night. Rockabilly nights between 8 and 10. Everybody in then it's Raised on Rock with Mark between 10 and midnight.
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3: Your morning weather update for Moreton Bay. Today, 21 to 13, partly cloudy with a shower or two and light to brisk winds. Tomorrow, 22 to 11, partly cloudy with a shower or two and light winds. On Wednesday, 23 to 13, partly cloudy with light winds. Keeping our community connected and informed on 101.5.
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Welcome to 101.5. This is Morning Magazine with Debbie B. And it's school holidays. How exciting is that? So let's have a look at what's on in the city of Moreton over the school holidays. Always a good idea to check out the Healthy and Active program on Council's website for dates for target archery, junior boxing, hip-hop dance, tennis, multicultural games and survival skills. Gosh, there's lots there for you. And alpacas and baby doll lambs will be visiting selected libraries too, along with wool carding and spinning demonstrations. Moreton Bay Library's creative programs include beginner 3D printing, improv sessions, magic shows and circus-themed experiences. Gosh, you could have a lot of fun doing any of those. And here's a few events to get you started. Wamuran, Groovin' in the Green, rocks the State of Origin, 8th of July, 6:30 p.m, Wamuran Sports Complex. Redcliffe, Wildlife Photography Talk, 4th of July, 10:30 a.m, Redcliffe Museum. G'day Little Queenslanders, 12th of July at 9 a.m, Pelican Park, Clontarf. Lawton, Strathpine, and that's Petrie area as well. The Magic and Mayhem Show, 3rd of July, 7 p.m, Pine River Showgrounds. In Moray Field, Suncoast Spinners Wheelchair Kids Holiday Clinic, 9th of July, 10 a.m. through to 12 p.m, Morayfield Sports Centre. Bongaree Bribie Island, Interactive Story Creation Station. It's on the 11th of July at 10:30 a.m. at the Bribie Island Seaside Museum. And at Bribie Island, From Shadow to Light, A Journey Within, exhibition 3rd through the 29th of July. Obsidian Bide Art Gallery and Studio, Bribie Island, includes artist workshops on the 11th and 12th of July, 10:30 through to 12:30 p.m. and an opening event, Artist Talk, on the 13th of July, 5:30 through to 7:30 p.m. And movies? Check out Minions and Monsters and Toy Story 5 showing at Bribie Cinema, Event Cinemas at North Lakes and Strathpine, Hoyts at Redcliffe and Limelight Cinemas Morayfield. So have fun, kids. It's going to be a blast.

That's Andy Grammer and Fresh Eyes. I hope you enjoyed that. You're with Debbie B, and I hope you're having a great Monday morning, because I sure am. I've got a really cool band I want to play next, Dr. Hook. I grew up with this band and I just love them. Back in 1978, they released When You're In Love With A Beautiful Woman. It's pop rock and country, so it's a mix of all. It was a big, big hit. And basically the song revolves around the paranoia and insecurity of being in a relationship with a woman whom everyone else desires. It's a great song.

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Did you know Beachmere's beaches once hid a darker name? Tombstone Beach. Discover the village's fishing history from First Nations roots to legendary local characters, storms and secret bait recipes. Author and historian Karen Warwick, also OAM, joins us to share Hooked on Beachmere, a village built on fishing memories. 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

0: Oh.
1: They're iconic, aren't they? That was Coldplay, In My Place. Well, next up I'm going to play a really great song by Miley Cyrus, Wrecking Ball. And she reckons the inspiration for Wrecking Ball was straightforward. She simply stated, "My man wasn't acting right." That's referring to Liam Hemsworth. But she later admitted regretting the iconic Wrecking Ball video, saying, "That's something you can't take away. Swinging around naked on a wrecking ball lives forever. 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Enjoy."

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0: 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Hello.

McLean and American Pie. That was the short version released back in 1971. Now I want to play an Aussie band, The Ferrets. This song was released back in 1977. Don't Fall in Love. It is so catchy. But the really interesting thing about this song, it was recorded in 3 to 8 hours with the intention of being the B-side for their Lies album. But producer Ian Molly Meldrum, under the pseudo Will He Ever Finish, realised it was too good to be the B-side. There's a bit of rock history for you.

Stefanovic might be in hot water at the moment, but he probably doesn't have too much to worry about. He and Eddie Maguire have joined forces to co-create The Long Weekend, a new weekly news, sport and entertainment format designed to be full of opinion, energy and perspective. The Long Weekend is the first Australian-produced audio and video format with Australian distribution and will be live-streamed New Zealand, Canada, Mexico, the US and the UK. And on this day in history, Australia's coldest day was recorded at Charlotte's Pass in New South Wales, where temperatures dropped to minus 23 degrees Celsius in 1994. My gosh, that was cold. Steve Wozniak tested the first prototype of the Apple computer in 1975. First Apple iPhone was released at 6 p.m. across America in 2007. And Brian Johnson, ex-Geordie singer, played his first AC/DC concert as their vocalist in 1980. So there you go.

This next song I want to play for Rose. It's a one-off request. Rose is 80 years old, and when she was 17, she went to Festival Hall to listen to the Beatles. Isn't that amazing? Enjoy this one, Rose. She Loves You by the Beatles.

Well, that's the end of the show. Thanks so much for joining me today. I've had a blast. You've been with Debbie B on Morning Magazine. Stay tuned for more classic hits after the weather at 12 on Moreton Bay's home of Information 101.5, keeping our community connected. Have a great Monday.

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3: The ability to concentrate and successfully complete one project at a time is generally considered to be admirable. Yet, in our busy world, we're continually pushing ourselves to do a number of things at once. We text while we walk, we talk and read emails while we're eating, and we listen to our Spotify downloads while studying. At work, we may be required to handle customer inquiries while we simultaneously prepare the end-of-month reports, organise for a sick child to be taken from school to the doctor, and counsel staff who are threatening industrial action. The psychologists tell us our brains can flick from one subject to another very quickly, but can only handle one thought at a time. In theory, it would be nice to handle one problem at a time, but the reality of our lives require us to learn to cope with numerous things happening concurrently. It's no simple task to be married and to be a parent and at the same time live and work in an imperfect world. From time to time, we all need generous doses of courage and support from each other just to keep going. It would be ideal if our individual time management plans could possibly include a time-out period each day when we just stopped for a few moments and rested our busy minds. Maybe then, when the cogs ground back into action, the rest they had been given might allow them to function more efficiently. Let's deliberately try and incorporate a short me time period each day, if for no other reason than to maintain our sanity. I'm Peter Mack, and that's life.

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3: Good afternoon. Your weather update for the city of Moreton Bay this afternoon, 21 to 13. Partly cloudy, medium chance of showers. East to southeast winds and light in the afternoon. Tuesday, 22 to 11. Partly cloudy, medium chance of showers and light winds. Wednesday, 22 to 13. Partly cloudy, slight chance of a shower and light winds. 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

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And to kickstart our first hour, we had Bob Marley and the Wailers. Is This Love? Easy listening on 101.5. I'm Melissa, and it's great to have your company coming your way over the next 3 hours. I've got a great mix of classic hits from the 70s, 80s, 90s, a couple from the noughties, weather updates, and of course, community information. All that and more here on Moreton Bay's home of Classic Hits 101.5 FM.

That was Jewel. You Were Meant for Me. We also heard from Mike Oldfield with Moonlight Shadow. It's 16 minutes past 12. Up next, Against All Odds by Phil Collins.

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1: The Wham Uran Old Time and New Vogue Dance is held on the second Saturday of every month in the Community Hall on the D'Aguila Highway, Wham Uran. 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

0: tonight.
1: That one's from the Naughties. That was Train. Hey, Soul Sister. UB40 before that, I Got You Babe, Hot Chocolate. It started with a kiss. And to kickstart that set, we had ELO, Livin' Thing, Back to the 70s. It's 12:37. Here's Shotgun by George Ezra.

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Queen of Country, Dolly Parton, here on Classic Hits 101.5, Coat of Many Colours. We're only 6 minutes away from 1 o'clock. We'll have a look at the City of Moreton Bay's three-day forecast right at the top of the hour. Before we get there, we've got the Divinals, and up next, Christy Allen.

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3: Good afternoon. Your weather update for the city of Moreton Bay this afternoon, 21 to 13, partly cloudy, medium chance of showers, east to southeast winds and light in the afternoon. Tuesday, 22 to 11, partly cloudy, medium chance of showers and light winds. Wednesday, 22 to 13, partly cloudy, slight chance of a shower and light winds. 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

That was Stevie Wonder here on Classic Hits 101.5. Isn't she lovely? And to kickstart our second hour, we had Michael Jackson featuring Paul McCartney, The Girl Is Mine. I'm Melissa, and it's great to have your company for easy listening on 101.5 FM.

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This is Moreton Bay's home of classic hits, 101.5.

The Night They Drove Old Dixie Home. That was Joan Baez. And we Savage Garden was before that, the Animal Song. It's 16 minutes past one. We've got a couple from the 80s coming up very soon from Billy Joel and Robbie Dupre. But up next, Cliff Richard and the Shadows.

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1: Caboolture North Lions Club branch are always looking for new members of all ages from 25 years and up. 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

That's a great track from Cat Stevens, Where Do the Children Play? Before that, we had Lisa Loeb and the Nine Story State, I Missed You, Robbie Dupre, Steal Away, and right at the top, we had Billy Joel, A Matter of Trust, Back to the 80s. Just coming up to 1:37, here's Jimmy Barnes.

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Great music continues right here on 101.5. That was David Essex with Hold Me Close. We're only a couple of tracks away from 2 o'clock and the latest weather update. At the top of the hour, our weather expert Shane will give you the City of Moreton Bay's 3-day forecast. Before we get there, we've got the Hoodoo Gurus, and with a little love, we've got Sam Brown.

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3: Good afternoon. Your weather update for the city of Moreton Bay this afternoon, 21 to 13, partly cloudy, medium chance of showers, east to southeast winds and light in the afternoon. Tuesday, 22 to 11, partly cloudy, medium chance of showers and light winds. Wednesday, 22 to 13, partly cloudy, slight chance of a shower and light winds. 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

That's an easy listening track from Michelle Schacht, and that's called Anchorage. And to kickstart our countdown hour, we had Neil Diamond with Shiloh. You're tuned to Easy Listening on 101.5. I'm Melissa, and I'm playing only the best right across the Moreton Bay region and beyond.

Plenty more great classic hits coming your way, like that one from Bluestone, Wind and Rain. We also heard from John Farnham and Human Nature, Every Time You Cry. It's 15 minutes past two. Elton John and China Crisis coming up soon. Here's Marvin Gaye.

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One from the noughties, Bruno Mars, Count On Me. Motels before that, Suddenly Last Summer. China Crisis, Black Man Ray. And to kickstart that set, we had Elton John, Your Song. And that one goes out especially to my friend, Tracy Thomas from Bribey Island. It's 2:37, his Cold Chisel, Choir Girl, here on Classic Hits 101.5 FM.

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Coming up at 3, we've got The Drive Show with Ella. 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

Australian artist Marsha Hines on Classic Hits 101.5 FM. It's 2:54. It's just about time to buckle in with the drive crew. Thanks for sharing your afternoon with me. I'll catch you next Monday for easy listening from 12 noon. I'm going to leave you with Australian Krill, Down Under.

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2: Good afternoon, I'm Alyssa Delfs. Question time has begun in Canberra this afternoon and the Prime Minister of Vanuatu is sitting in the chamber. Today, Australia and Vanuatu signed the Nakamal Agreement after months of back and forth on the finer details. The treaty has been welcomed by the Leader of the Opposition, Angus Taylor, who says the agreement is the latest phase of a partnership that has been growing stronger over many years and successive governments.
3: Former coalition government was proud to enhance Australia's relationship with our Pacific family under our Pacific Step Up agenda. Under the coalition, Australia made vital and historic investments in the telecommunications and digital infrastructure of our region. Such steps to practically improve and protect the self-determination of our Pacific family will always be the focus of our coalition.
2: Meantime, during his opening question time address, Anthony Albanese says next week he will travel to the Solomon Islands and Fiji to continue building Australia's diplomatic ties with the Pacific. The Minister for Communications has detailed some of the benefits 6 months on from the implementation of the federal government's social media ban for under-16s.
4: According to a recent YouGov survey, 30% of young Australians aged between 13 to 15 are spending more time playing sport. 27% report better sleep. Online bullying is down 9%. And exposure to inappropriate and violent content has fallen by 18%.
2: 5 million social media accounts have been deactivated so far. Meanwhile, Annika Wells also says the eSafety Commissioner is investigating 5 social media platforms who are skirting the rules. It's prompted the federal government to today announce a crackdown on the existing rules. Queensland's Deputy Premier has pitched his state as the next host of the Land Forces International Land Defence Exposition. Scarlett Coppola has the details.
5: It is Australia's largest land defence trade biennial event, and this October it will take place in Western Australia. In 2028, it's contracted to return to Victoria, but while announcing a funding grant for a Brisbane drone manufacturing facility today, Jared Blay says the Anti-Defence Victorian government does not deserve the opportunity to host the expo. Mr. Blay says he's met with the event organisers, who will keep Queensland in the loop if the situation with Victoria changes. Queensland last hosted in 2022 amid widespread protests.
2: The Australian Competition and Consumer Commission says it will continue to closely monitor fuel price changes. Last week, the federal government confirmed it would extend the temporary cut to the fuel excise, but at a reduced rate. The new rate will apply from the 1st of July to the 2nd of August. The ACCC says it wrote to fuel retailers last week, reminding them not to take advantage of the partial restoration in excise to profit at the expense of consumers. The consumer watchdog also urged retailers to be clear and transparent in communications to customers. And taking a look at sport, one of AFLW's most decorated players has today announced her retirement. Adelaide Crows captain Chelsea Randall says ongoing concussion issues have forced her to make the difficult decision.
6: A few weeks ago, I joined in a tackle drill at training and experienced some starry vision after a couple of minor bumps. I had another incident

0: of this afternoon, and we're cooling down to an overnight low of 13. Tomorrow we're expecting a couple of showers with a maximum 22, minimum 12. That's your weather here on 101.5, your home of updates and information.
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I'm Ayla, and all I can say is I love Mondays. It's a pleasure to join your afternoon, and thanks for tuning in. We've got everything you need for an afternoon commute, all the info on those roads and traffic conditions, and all our favourite hits like Queen from 76.

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2: 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Typical bumper-to-bumper hold-ups along Gympie Road from Chermside to Castledine. Surrounding routes are holding up my commuters as well. The Gateway Motorway is parked up from Banyo to the Pine River Bridge. It's a mixed bag up in the Sunshine Coast. The Sunshine Motorway is patchy through Mountain Creek. And it's stop and go at Main Street, Narangba. Great job out there. Stay tuned for more and watch out for those school zones running until 4 p.m.

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2: For your traffic report, take care of an accident on the Gateway Motorway causing the Pine River Bridge to choke up. And it's stop and go South Pine Road from Inogra to Everton Park. Up in the Sunshine Coast, be sure you're taking care on those busy routes. Caloundra Road is lined up at the lights and roundabouts, Corwood Park. It's the usual hold-ups along Anzac Avenue from Petrie to Mango Hill. Keep in mind, school zones are running until 4 p.m. Drive safe and stay tuned to stay up to date.

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5: We're sitting on A20 in the Moreton Bay area and it's partly sunny. We've got a couple of showers across the bay for the rest of this afternoon, cooling down to an overnight low of 13. Tomorrow we're expecting a shower or two with a maximum 22, minimum 12. That's your weather here on 101.5, your home of updates and information.
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Keep an ear out for traffic reports coming up twice an hour to keep you up to date on current traffic conditions around Moreton Bay. 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
2: This is Ayla with your current traffic. Up in the Sunshine Coast, take care of an accident on Nicklin Way, causing congestion through Budina. It's tightly packed along Sandgate Road at multiple stops from Virginia to Deegan. And traffic is at a crawl, Gympie Arturo Road from Castledine to the Pine River Bridge. It's a mixed bag along Morayfield Road at the lights and roundabouts, Burpengary East to Caboolture. Great job out there on those busy roads. Be sure to stay tuned to stay up to date on current conditions twice an hour.

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2: For your traffic update, take care of an accident causing moderate congestion northbound along the Gateway Motorway Boondall. It's a car park from Banyo to the Pine River Bridge. And take care of a minor accident at Zilmere Road at the Gympie Road Junction, Aspley. Up at the Sunshine Coast, Nicklin Way is bumper to bumper, Manyama to Pudina. And there's one or two stops to get through it, Snook Street, Kipperine. Take care out there on those busy roads. Stay tuned to 101.5 to stay up to date.

You're here with Ayla on a 101.5. I hope you're enjoying your afternoon so far. Keep it here on your home of classic hits as we're taking it to the top of the hour with even more coming up for you. We heard there from Aerosmith and I've got a bit of Kiss, keeping it classic in the 70s. Stay tuned to 101.5, your home of great music.

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5: For your weather update, we're sitting on a 19 and it's partly clear skies across the bay with a couple of showers for the rest of this evening. We're cooling down to an overnight low of 13. For the days ahead, we're expecting a couple of showers around. Tomorrow there's a maximum 22, minimum 12. That's your weather here on 101.5, your home of updates and information.
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There's one for the Boomtown Rats, a quirky song about a serious real-life event. Keep it here on 101.5 for all your favourite classic hits, and we're taking it into the 80s with Dave Dobbin. Stay tuned for more coming up for you this afternoon. We're in our third and final hour, 5:05 p.m. If you're out there on those busy roads, thanks for tuning in to all my commuters. You're doing a great job. Keep an ear out for traffic reports coming up twice an hour.

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1: 101.5 Traffic.
2: Great job out there on those busy roads. Keep you here on 101.5 for current updates on the Moreton Bay and surrounding areas. It's a heavy gridlock along Gympie Arterial Road from Castledine to the Pine River Bridge. Up on the Sunshine Coast, take care of a stationary vehicle along the Bruce Highway southbound at the Pignata exit Palmview. And it's stop and go along Sippy Downs Drive. There's two or three stops to get through Oldman Road, Burfengary East. And that's your traffic here on 101.5 Drive.

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2: For your traffic update, great job out there on those busy roads. There's multiple stops to get through along Stafford Road. Bumper to bumper, Gympie Road, Chermside to Aspley. It's a mixed bag along all routes around Moreton Bay and the surrounding areas. Up in the Sunshine Coast, the Sunshine Motorway is clogged through Mountain Creek. And Morayfield Road is patchy from Burpengary East to Caboolture. Drive safe out there on those busy roads. That's our final traffic report for tonight. Thanks for tuning in to 101.5 and doing great out there on those roads.

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Thanks for tuning in with me, and I'll catch you tomorrow from 3 to 6pm for Classic Hits on your commute. It's 5:57pm and it's about time we wrap up. We heard that from Dragon, and I've got a bit of AC/DC keeping it in the 70s and 80s. Thanks for tuning in with me. 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
5: Hello, I'm Alyssa Delfs. The father of a 17-year-old boy who he says took his own life partly because he was sexually extorted online has welcomed a further government crackdown on the social media ban for under-16s. Today, the Prime Minister announced the rules will be strengthened for social media platforms who are dodging their responsibilities to ensure they ban ineligible accounts. Wayne Holsworth, Mac's father, welcomed the tightening of the legislation.
6: And our aim with Mia and Emma has been to ensure that no one goes through the pain that they went through and subsequently their parents and family and friends. So along with the legislation, the sanctions, which are excellent, but education, we will defeat the tech giants.
5: If you or someone you know is in need of help, call Lifeline at 13 11 14. Australia's world-leading anti-price gouging laws will come into effect from July 1 for the supermarket sector, making it illegal for grocery retailers with more than $30 billion in revenue to charge significantly excessive prices for grocery products compared to the cost of supply. Experts like Lisa Asher from the University of Sydney Business School say it may feel like good news, but the laws must focus on retailers outside of just Coles and Woolworths, who are left outside the scope of the new laws. Queensland's Deputy Premier has pitched his state as the next host of the Land Forces International Land Defence Exposition. Scarlett Coppola has the details.
7: It is Australia's largest land defence trade biennial event, and this October it will take place in Western Australia. In 2028, it's contracted to return to Victoria, but while announcing a funding grant for a Brisbane drone manufacturing facility today, Jared Blay says the Anti-Defence Victorian Government does not deserve the opportunity to host the expo. Mr. Blay says he's met with the event organisers, who will keep Queensland in the loop if the situation with Victoria changes. Queensland last hosted in 2022 amid widespread protests.
5: Dozens of Australian rules footballers have been diagnosed with CTE, a degenerative brain disease, prompting an urgent call from global neuroscience experts that more needs to be done by the AFL. 33 footballers have been diagnosed with chronic traumatic encephalopathy, including 19 professional and semi-professional footballers, according to an investigation by the ABC. The conditions caused by repeated hits to the head and can only be diagnosed after death. Overseas, 11 people have been killed after a civilian aircraft carrying skydivers crashed in eastern France. The pilot and 10 passengers lost their lives, including 5 instructors and 5 people who were preparing to skydive for the first time. The plane crashed suddenly after takeoff. An investigation has been launched by the Paris Prosecutor's Office to determine the cause. And more search teams have arrived on the ground in Venezuela after back-to-back earthquakes last Wednesday. At least 1,450 people have died, but the number is expected to rise as more than 46,000 remain missing, according to one local website. And in sport, one of AFLW's most decorated players has announced her retirement today. Adelaide Crows captain Chelsea Randall says ongoing concussion issues have forced her to make the difficult decision.
8: A few weeks ago, I joined in a tackle drill at training and experienced some starry vision after a couple of minor bumps. I had another incident involving mild contact and more starry vision.
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3: Good evening, your weather update for the city of Moreton Bay. This evening, minimum 13, partly cloudy, medium chance of showers, east to southeast winds, then light in the afternoon. Tuesday, 22 to 11, partly cloudy, medium chance of showers, light winds, and Wednesday, 22 to 13, partly cloudy, slight chance of a shower and light winds. 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
1: 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It's a blast from the past. It's another world. 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

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And you better get busy living or die trying anyway. Yeah, you better get busy living

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Well, good evening. So here we are once again, another Monday evening and another session of Tried and True Country. Do stay with us. We've got some great country music coming your way. And hope, not too sure what date this is now, but I guess it's a little past Australia Day. But I had a wonderful day with the family and all sorts of funny things happening, so I hope you did too. So, okay, to start the show off today, we're going to hear from Dave Reynolds with Sunday Morning Coming Down, and then we're going to follow that with Ernie Constance.

0: The late, great Gordon Parsons there with the Convict's Letter Home. And coming up next, we'll hear Slim Dusty with Sweeney, and we'll follow that with Dean Perrott and Tanari.
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Oh, how about that great Australian Terry Gordon there, When the Jacaranda Blooms. Ashley Cook coming up next, The Dam on the Dawson, and we'll follow that with Gordon Parsons and The Bottle Let Me Down.

0: There we are, late great Gordon Parsons there, The Bottle Let Me Down. Tracy Costa coming up next with The Memories We Made, and we'll follow that with Glenn Jones and Pixie with The Cunna Mulla Fella.
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0: Sheila. 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
0: Come on, give me a
1: cuddle. Here's a go, eh?
2: 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I'm a wizard with a stock whip and a ringer in the shed.
0: Whip.
2: And when it comes to women, mate, I stand them on their head.
0: I'm the killer.
2: From Bogabilla.
0: Yeah, sure you are.
2: That's me, mate, on the Bogabilla lady killer.
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Well, there we are, the first of a twin spin from Rex Dallas there, The Mermaid. And before that, we heard from Greg Bain with The Man That Shaped the Steel. Now, the second half the twin spin from Rex Dallas, The Three-Legged Man, and we'll follow that with Slim Dusty and The Only Time a Fisherman Tells the Truth.

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0: Of course, there we are, the one and only Tom Maxwell. He was born and bred in the Northern Territory. And before that, let me see, we had Gordon Parsons with The Showman. And coming up next, Trevor Coombs, Heartaches by the Number. And then we'll follow that with Les Wilson and Trouble and Me.
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There we are, Stan Costa there with When the Desert Flowers Bloom. And coming up next, let's hear from Rick and Thel Carey, or Mr. and Mrs. Country Music, whatever you know them as, with White Crosses in the Jungle.

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12: In 29 in a hospital in Sydney, in a different world where friends are none too few,

Well, there we are, Sel Munt and When the Nadu Turns to Brown. And coming up next, let's hear from Greg Bain with When the Moon Across the Bushland Beams. And we'll follow that with Dusty Rankin and his sister Val, When You Have No One to Love You.

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Wow, he's got a bit of a problem there, hasn't he? Great Australian Johnny Greenwood. Woods, where am I going to live when I get home? And coming up next, we've got Neil Butsworth with Wondering, and we'll follow that with Les Wilson and You Can't Take It With You.

we are, the one and only Alec Beckett there with Ringers, Fences, Shearers. And we'll follow that with Beverly McShannock and Streamline Yodel. Then we'll see how much time we've got left and we'll be able to squeeze in a little bit of Faye and Rob with Do What You Do, Do Well.

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1: Now I've quit. 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
0: Yeah, we got us a set now.
1: Well, Donald, I waked you up. Yeah, I did. Do you like these new shub capos?

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3: 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It's state against state, mate against mate. 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

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I say you look so fine that I really wanna make you mine. 4, 5, 6, come on and get your kicks. Now you don't need

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4: Good morning, I'm Laura Devoy. The Australian Medical Association has raised concerns about underqualified prescribing of controlled medicines. The Pharmacy Board of Australia has proposed supporting pharmacists to prescribe prescription-only and controlled medicines after completing an approved program of study. But the AMA says the program provides a fraction of the clinical experience and training possessed by doctors. It says it appreciates the expert role pharmacists play in the healthcare system, working in collaboration with doctors and other health professionals. More international aid has been pledged in the wake of last week's earthquakes in Venezuela. The Netherlands has announced it's sending a naval vessel with emergency supplies, while China has promised almost $15 million. The BBC's Will Grant is in Venezuela.
5: This has been a very patchy response, and I think that has been the difficulty, is that people here I've spoken to aren't trained by the military. One man who seems to be coordinating this is a 19-year-old barman, and the military men were asking him where they should go. And I was standing next to him when that was happening. He said, yeah, I've been doing a good job. He has worked every hour possible since this has happened. But of course, it shouldn't fall to the shoulders of a 19-year-old barman to dig out his neighbour. But there is also clearly acknowledgement that Venezuela is facing a natural disaster like no other.
4: US President Donald Trump says fresh talks with Iran will be held in Qatar later today. Both sides launched strikes over the weekend after signing a memorandum of understanding to end the war earlier this month. Mr. Trump announced the talks on social media, but Tehran said no meetings were scheduled over the coming days. Meantime, President Trump has hailed a Supreme Court ruling he can fire leaders of independent agencies or commissions as the greatest increase in presidential power in the last 100 years. The case was brought by former Federal Trade Commission member Rebecca Slaughter, who was fired over email by Mr. Trump last year. The White House successfully argued the court should overturn a landmark ruling from 1935, which found the president unlawfully fired a member of the FTC. Ms. Slaughter told CNBC it's a significant transfer of power.
6: It is unprecedented, and it hands a massive amount of power away from Congress and to the president to shape economic decision making in a way that will reward the rich and powerful and at the expense of ordinary Americans.
4: Back home, women experiencing menopause and perimenopause will have greater access to care and support. Shannon Kirkwood has more.
7: From tomorrow, all 33 endometriosis and pelvic pain clinics will expand access to provide women with perimenopause and menopause care to help with the treatment and management of symptoms. They include hot flushes, sleep problems, anxiety, brain fog, as well as changes to mental health and well-being. Patients will have access to physiotherapy, dietitians and psychology alongside clinical care. The government says bringing the services together will mean women can access more coordinated support to help manage symptoms, navigate this stage of life with confidence and maintain well-being.
4: Turning to sport, in tennis, Daria Kazatkina is through to the second round of Wimbledon. She won her first round match overnight, 6-2, 3-6, 6-2. Adam Walton won the first set of his match, but ultimately lost in four, while Alexander Vukic bowed out in straight sets. Rinki Hijikata is on court now with more Aussies in action tonight.
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8: Your morning weather update for Moreton Bay. Today, 22 to 11, partly cloudy with a shower or two and some light winds. Tomorrow, 23 to 13, partly cloudy with light winds. And on Thursday, 25 to 14, partly cloudy with light winds. Keeping our community connected and informed on 1015.
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8: Hello, yes, it's me, Nikki, keeping you company right through until 9 o'clock on this Tuesday morning. Coming up on the show, we'll have your traffic reports and the coastal report, a bit of fun with birthdays and, of course, all your favourite tunes to help get you through the morning. If your coffee hasn't quite started working yet, don't worry, mine is negotiating terms and conditions too. 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
1: Casting off soon? Well, listen up because I've got your coastal report for today, Tuesday the 30th of June. Easterly winds right now, 10 to 15 knots, turning north to northeasterly below 10 knots during this morning and early afternoon. Seas below 1 metre. It will be partly cloudy on the bay today with a 60% chance of showers. Looking at our tide times, we have a high tide at 9.29 this morning at 1.76 metres and then a low tide at 3.24 this afternoon at 0.48 of a metre. If you are heading out on the bay, remember stay safe. 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Or better yet, log on with the Redcliffe Coast Guard or the Bribie Island VMR. 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
2: Here's your first traffic report for the morning. There's a few things to watch on the roads early today. Emergency roadworks are in place on Railway Parade at Geebung between Bayview Terrace and Robertson Road West. Lanes are reduced in both directions, although there are no delays with traffic control on site. There's also a single vehicle crash on the Bruce Highway at Narangbar, just south of Deception Bay Road. Lanes have been reduced southbound towards North Lake, so proceed with caution through that area. Further north, a stationary vehicle is on the Bruce Highway to Limba. After Palmerstone Road, northbound, it's not causing any delays. Traffic is beginning to build on the Bruce Highway southbound as you head towards the city, with the usual couple of light changes to sit through at the Gympie Road, Beams Road intersection in Castledine. For those leaving the car at home, public transport services are running on time this morning. And that's your first update. Drive safely and we'll have another look at the roads at 6:45. I'm really

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0: Tuesday night is Blues Night on 101.5 with King Street Blues between 6 and 8. Got a head full of thought rhymes and a number with no name. Across the tracks between 8 and 10. Making it ready, love me or die. And the heart and soul of blues between 10 and midnight. My sweet home, Chicago. 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
2: It's 6:45 and the morning commute is starting to get a little busier. Emergency roadworks remain in place off Railway Parade at Geebung between Bayview Terrace and Robertson Road West. Lanes have been reduced in both directions, but traffic is still moving well with no delays reported. On the Bruce Highway at Narangbar, there's a single vehicle crash just south of Deception Bay Road, and that continues to see lanes reduce southbound towards North Lakes. Take extra care if you're travelling through the area. Further north, a stationary vehicle remains on the Bruce Highway to Limber after Palmerstone Road northbound with no delays being reported. Traffic is building on the Bruce Highway southbound from Burpengary towards the city, and there's also a stationary vehicle on Milton Road at Petrie Terrace, where a blocked lane at the Milton Road exit is causing delays into Brisbane. Drivers in Castledine can expect a couple of usual light changes to sit through at Gympie Road and Beams Road intersection. And for those catching a bus or train this morning, public transport services are running on time. That's your latest traffic update. Be safe. And

Don't go anywhere. Still lots more to come this morning, including all your favourites from the 70s, 80s, 90s and noughties. And speaking of not wanting someone to leave, here's Bryan Adams and Mel C with When You're Gone on 101.5, Your Voice, Your Radio.

0: Wednesday night, 101.5 brings out The Rock with Rocket from 6 till 8 with D'Amica and Steve. Eclectic Avenue with Robin Fiona from 8 till 10. Then it's Eclectic Long Play from 10 till midnight. Yeah! On Moreton Bay's home of classic hits and rock, 101.5.
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2: Your morning weather update for Moreton Bay. Today, 22 to 11, partly cloudy with a shower or two and some light winds. Tomorrow, 23 to 13, partly cloudy with light winds. And on Thursday, 25 to 14, partly cloudy with light winds. 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

Good morning, it's 7:05. I'm Nikki, and the breakfast menu this morning includes traffic reports, the Big Blue birthday book, and a generous helping of great tunes. So top up the tea, rescue the toast before it burns, and let's make this morning a good one on the Bigger Brighter Brekkie Show. And if you've had a peek outside this morning to check the weather, the dog, or whether the bin actually made it to the curb, this next one is for you. Here's CCR with a Looking Out My Back Door on 101.5.

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2: It's 7.15 and there are a few incidents around the network this morning, so allow a little extra travel time if you're heading out. Emergency roadworks continue on Railway Parade at Geebung between Bayview Terrace and Robinson Road West. Lanes are reduced in both directions, but there are no delays at this stage. On the Bruce Highway at Narangbar, there's a single vehicle crash just south of Deception Bay Road. It has lanes reduced southbound towards North Lake, so proceed with caution. A multi-vehicle crash on Newmarket Road at Newmarket before Winston Road. Eastbound lanes are blocked towards Luckwich Road. Expect some long delays in that area. Motorists are advised to use an alternative route if possible. There's also a multi-vehicle crash on Oxley Avenue at Redcliffe near McDonald Road with lanes reduced in that area. Also a stationary vehicle on the Bruce Highway at Burpengary adjacent to the Deception Bay Road on-ramp northbound isn't causing any delays. Expect a usual couple of light changes to sit through at the intersection of Gympie Road and Beans Road in Castledine. And for those catching a bus or train, public transport is running on time. That's your latest traffic update. Be safe, be patient, and we'll have another look at the roads for you at 7:45.

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New week, new energy, right here on 101.5, your voice, your radio. 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Here's a killer track from one of the entrants. This is the Cranberries with Zombie.

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2: It's 7.45 and the morning peak is well underway with a few trouble spots still around the network. Emergency roadworks continue on Railway Parade at Geebung between Bayview Terrace and Robertson Road West. Lanes are reduced in both directions, although traffic is still moving well. A multi-vehicle crash on Oxley Avenue at Redcliffe near McDonald Road continues to see lanes reduced, while on the Bruce Highway at Narangba, there's a single-vehicle crash south of Deception Bay Road. Still has lanes reduced southbound, so take extra care in both those locations. A stationary vehicle remains on the Bruce Highway to Limber after Palmerstone Road, northbound, but not causing any delays. The Bruce Highway is a slow southbound from Burpengary through to the Gateway Merge, and drivers in Castledine can expect the usual couple of light changes to sit through at Gympie Road and Beams Road intersection. For those leaving the car at home, buses and trains are running on time this morning, and that's your latest traffic update. Be patient, drive safely, and we'll have another look at the roads at 8.15.

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1: We've got birthdays, celebrations and enough candles to light up Brisbane. It's time to open the Big Blue Birthday Book. This morning we've got Alan Kinnear of Caboolture, Don Peters from Morayfield, Hill and Yvonne Winton from Beerwa. You are celebrating your birthday today with Australian musician and one of the founding members of the Wiggles, Murray Cook, is 66. And Aussie singer-songwriter Glenn Shorrock is 82. Our local birthday people again, Alan, Don and Yvonne. And you too, if you're having your birthday today, Tuesday the 30th of June. Happy birthday to you all. Have a wonderful day.

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4: Your morning weather update for Moreton Bay. Today, 22 to 11, partly cloudy with a shower or two and some light winds. Tomorrow, 23 to 13, partly cloudy with light winds. And on Thursday, 25 to 14, partly cloudy with light winds. Keeping our community connected and informed on 101.5.
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It's 8:06 and somehow we've already made it to the last hour of the Bigger Brighter Brekkie Show. Nikki here, keeping the coffee warm for you and the classics rolling. Still to come, I keep an eye on the roads with the latest traffic reports, take a sneak peek at what's coming up in Morning Magazine and serve up some more classic hits from across the decades. So if you're already at work, pretending to work, or still trying to convince yourself that you're fully awake, stick around. And if the alarm clock won this morning and you're still waiting for your brain to catch up, here's a song for anyone who's trying very hard to be awake. It's the Shantuzies with Wanna Be Up.

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It's 8.15 and while the morning peak is starting to ease, there are still a few delays to keep in mind. Emergency roadworks continue on Railway Parade at Geebung between Bayview Terrace and Robertson Road West. Lanes remain reduced in both directions, although traffic is moving through without too many significant delays. At the multi-vehicle crash on Oxley Avenue at Redcliffe near McDonald Road is still affecting traffic with reduced lanes, while a stationary vehicle remains on the Bruce Highway to Limber after Palmerstone Road northbound, although it's not causing any issues. The Bruce Highway remains slow southbound from Burpengary through to the Gateway Merge. Gympie Road is also busy between Strathpine and Bald Hills, with Anzac Avenue slowing between Rothwell and Kippering. Drivers in Castledine can still expect a couple of light changes at Gympie Road and Beams Road intersection. And if you're heading north, it's a good run overall, but traffic is becoming heavy into Caloundra and Mooloolaba. For those leaving the car at home, buses and trains are running on time. That's your latest traffic update. We'll have one final look at the roads for breakfast.

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locking in a fresh Ultimate Music Competition theme starting next week. So keep listening to Breakfast and Drive and keep an eye on our Facebook page for the next theme and another chance to win $200. Until then, we're revisiting some of the great songs from the 80s, 90s Alternative Hits Week. 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
1: Coming up after nine with Rosemary on Morning Magazine, we'll catch up with Jody Moffat, editor of The Guides, for all the latest local gigs, entertainment and what's happening around the region. Rosemary will also have information on winter immunity and flu season, health checks, free health checks that is, for Queensland kindy kids, sustainability initiatives in the city of Moreton and the growing interest in permaculture across Moreton Bay. We'll also have a look at the new support that's available for Queensland veterans and their families, and tell you how to access an interesting range of podcasts available on our website. 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
2: It's 8:45 and time for our final traffic update for breakfast. A stationary vehicle remains on the Bruce Highway at Alimba after Palmerstone Road northbound, but it's well clear of traffic and isn't causing any delays. Emergency roadworks are continuing on Railway Parade at Geebung between Bayview Terrace and Robinson Road West. Lanes are reduced in both directions, although traffic is still flowing freely. Around the network, things are starting to settle. The Bruce Highway is still a little slow through North Lakes, while Gympie Road remains busy between Strathpine and Bald Hills, and Anzac Avenue is also moving slowly between Rothwell and Kippering. The good news is Sandgate Road and Gympie Road inbound are both looking clear, and if you're heading to the Sunshine Coast, it's a good run overall, although traffic is still heavy into Caloundra and Mooloolaba. Public transport services are running on time this morning, and if you're travelling by air later today, don't forget the handy airport link on our website. That's the final traffic update for breakfast. Have a safe trip wherever you're heading, and be sure to tune in with Ayla this afternoon during drive for the latest traffic updates.

It's nearly 9 o'clock and the coffee's empty and my microphone needs a lie down. Thanks for joining me this morning. Stay tuned. Morning Magazine is next. Easy listening favourites from midday. And Ayla takes over from 3 with traffic updates to help get you home. So stay safe out there. Have a great day and I'll be back tomorrow.

0: Monday nights are country on 101.5 with Urban Country between 6 and 8. Australian country between 8 and 10 with Harriet. And the best in bluegrass with Tony from 10. 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
3: Good morning, I'm Laura Devoy. Gas giant Santos has agreed to supply 200 petajoules of gas over 10 years for the South Australian Strategic Gas Reserve. The deal was signed yesterday and follows an agreement to terms reached earlier this year. In a statement, Santos says the deal will help ensure South Australia's industrial future and energy security, including the planned sale and transformation of the Whyalla Steelworks. Afghanistan's embassy in Canberra is set to close today despite its insistence it does not recognise the Taliban. The embassy continued to represent the former Islamic Republic after the Taliban took Kabul in 2021. But despite not recognising the Taliban as the legitimate government of Afghanistan, Australia has directed the embassy to close. Founder of Afghan Women on the Move, Maryam Zahid, says campaigners petitioned to keep the embassy open but received no explanation for the decision.
4: When you work with a vulnerable community and country that's been in war for 50 years, if there was only one institution that were supporting and being the voice of the people, regardless of all of that, they said, we must close it. Unfortunately, we didn't have a clear answer of why and why so soon and why without giving us a respectful alternative.
3: Artificial intelligence has created safer and more efficient healthcare, according to a new report. Shannon Kirkwood has more.
5: The CSIRO's Australian eHealth Research Centre says the rapid rise of generative AI has brought into the spotlight and accelerated its integration into healthcare. Its report looks at one case study where AI is being used to generate synthetic CT scans from MRI images, which helps clinicians plan more accurate radiotherapy treatment and reduces patients' exposure to radiation. But CEO and Research Director Dr. David Hansen says there is a need for robust evidence, quality assurance and community co-designed standards. He says responsible innovation, rigorous evidence and collaboration will determine the success of AI in healthcare.
3: The New South Wales government is taking steps to protect a deteriorating heritage-listed former cafe in the Blue Mountains. The Paragon Cafe opened in Katoomba in 1916 but has sat empty since 2018. The state government has launched legal action in the Land and Environment Court, alleging the owner has failed to maintain the minimum standards and repairs required under the Heritage Act 1977. Three people have been injured in an explosion in Monaco, two reportedly critical. The Principality's Minister of State said it was very likely an attack. He said to his knowledge, it's the first time in history such an act has taken place in Monaco. Police are seeking public assistance to help identify the person responsible for writing more than 100 threatening letters over the past decade. The letters were sent to federal and state parliamentarians, religious organisations and community leaders, and largely focused on matters of national affairs and significant community interest. Police say the author referred to themselves as Scorpio or Bullet and was believed to be a Caucasian male in his 60s. Turning to sport, Brazil is through to the round of 16 at the FIFA World Cup after a 2-1 win over Japan this morning. Japan opened the scoring in the 29th minute and led 1-0 at half-time. Brazil equalised in the 56th minute and then struck the winner in stoppage time. The match between Germany and Paraguay has gone to extra time. The scores were locked at 1-1 at full-time. Later this morning, the Netherlands will face Morocco.
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6: Your morning weather update for Moreton Bay. Today, 22 to 11, partly cloudy with a shower or two and some light winds. Tomorrow, 23 to 13, partly cloudy with light winds. And on Thursday, 25 to 14, partly cloudy with light winds. Keeping our community connected and informed on 101.5.
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0: It's right on 9:56, and we're just going to have Tom Jones very shortly to take us up to the top of the hour with a 1971 classic, She's a Lady. And of course, you're hearing it on your classic station, 101.5. You're with Rosemary on Morning Magazine this morning. I hope you can stay with me.
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